Big Hits Cool 105, Fugees, mid-90s remake of that Roberta Flack classic, ended up becoming a big top five hit for him there from the summer of 1996. As Mark Knight in with you on this Thursday evening, got John Mellencamp coming up, Huey Lewis in the news, Whitney Houston and more here next. We'll go to check on that forecast for you as well. Coming up this weekend, big drive-through spaghetti dinner at the St. Albans Educational Center on South Main Street. 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
16: Few passing clouds tonight, otherwise quiet into tomorrow morning. The low temperature 41. The high tomorrow 55. A blend of sun and clouds with stray afternoon showers possible. Could find a few raindrops into Saturday morning. The low 42. And the high on Saturday 61. A mix of sun and clouds. A better chance for steady light rain south of the Champlain Valley. I'm NBC5 meteorologist Ben Frischel.
17: All right, 54 degrees right now in both Plattsburgh and Burlington.

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Mother's Day weekend coming up on us here pretty quickly. And our Mom and Me photo contest underway. Don't forget to get your photos in of you and your mom for your chance to win. 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

Big Hits Cool 105, Whitney Houston, one of her many number one hits through the years. Michael Jackson, Paul McCartney, they had many number one hits too, both individually and both together too, including this one from 1983. Got a forecast for you coming up the next couple of minutes here. It's the More Music Drive Home, Big Hits Cool 105.

0: Big Cat's Cool Pot 05. That's 1, 2, 3. Gloria Stefan and the Miami Sound Machine. Hey, it's Mark Knight. Have a good night. See you tomorrow. We'll kick off the weekend together here at about 3 o'clock or so. Looking forward to that. Hope to catch up with you then. Joe Lorenzo is next. More big hits for you coming up here. We've got Earth, Wind, and Fire next after a quick break. Elton John on the way to Kenny Loggins, Prince, Billy Joel, Madonna, and more in the next hour.
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9: Champlain Valley weather.
10: Few passing clouds tonight, otherwise quiet into tomorrow morning. The low temperature 41. The high tomorrow 55. A blend of sun and clouds with stray afternoon showers possible. Could find a few raindrops into Saturday morning. The low 42. And the high on Saturday 61. A mix of sun and clouds. A better chance for steady light rain south of the Champlain Valley. I'm NBC5 meteorologist Ben Frechette.

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Kenny Loggins in the Danger Zone, kicking off your More Music Thursday evening. The Eurythmics, Prince, and DeBarge all coming up. It's Elton John right now. Sad Song, Say So Much on Big Hits, Cool 105.

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What I Lied to You on your more music Thursday evening. It'll be clear tonight. Low 41 degrees. Your full weather forecast, of course, is coming up. DeBarge and No Doubt on the way to Prince right now, partying like it's 1999. Big Hit School 105.

0: Big Hits Cool 105. That's No Doubt. Don't Speak on your More Music Thursday evening. I'm Joey D, and I'm going to speak as little as often because I know what you really want are the big hits. Coming up, music from Billy Joel, Diana Ross, and The Police. I'll get you the weather forecast, too.
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13: Mostly clear tonight, the low 40, and then tomorrow, very much like today, clouds, some sunshine, a few spot showers, the high 55. Saturday, there is steady rain in southern Vermont, but I think for northern areas, it stays dry. Sunshine and a few clouds, the high 61. Then on Sunday, a shower early, generally moving out, giving way to sunshine, 68 for Mother's Day. I'm NBC5 Chief

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A song written by the great Nile Rodgers. That's Diana Ross, and I'm coming out. It's your more music Thursday evening. Madonna and Uncle Cracker coming up. The Police right now with Every Breath You Take. 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

0: Big Hit School 105, that's Uncle Cracker with Dobie Gray doing Drift Away on your More Music Thursday evening. 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Kingman Fest, Saturday night, 5 to 9 in St. Albans. 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
10: Mostly clear tonight, the low 40, and then tomorrow, very much like today, clouds, some sunshine, a few spot showers, the high 55. Saturday, there is steady rain in southern Vermont, but I think for northern areas, it stays dry, sunshine and a few clouds, the high 61. Then on Sunday, a shower early, generally moving out, giving way to sunshine, 68 for Mother's Day. I'm NBC5 Chief Meteorologist Tom.